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35 Randolph EMS ALS 6, 20 Larkin Street, 79-year-old male, CHF patient, very weak, having a hard time staying awake, did have a previous fall. Repeating 35 Randolph EMS ALS 6, 20 Larkin Street, 35 clear, 2004.

0: It's a Reno, how long ago?
1: Reno 10 chain route at 2006. 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
0: Denver. 93.
2: Blotter as a property check, Paul Brownie State. Show is clear. Everything appears to be 10-4.

Number 5, Randall, female drivers needed, 20 Larkin Street, Atlas Sickle. Repeating, number 5, Randall, female drivers still needed, Atlas Sick, 20 Larkin Street, number 5, clear, 2009.

0: back in. 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
1: That's received.

0: Bailey, 2181, I have a phone call only at this time regarding tenant-landlord issue.
1: Proceed.
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0: little bit. 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
2: Excuse me, the door was open. I'm just going to clear the building and see if it's secure.
0: That's received.

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1: 7220 go.
0: Just advise, I'm moving route over towards the Madigan's side area from L, apparently laying on the sidewalk.
1: That's received. 6-5 command, recall.
2: Yes, what did you have on the corner of Martha and Mill?
1: We're up in the parking lot. We're just out with a male right now. He's alert conscious, just intoxicated. Just trying to figure out where we can get him to go get some help.
2: Copy.

0: Not a little bit. Well, it appears secure. 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I don't know if there's any contact info for the owner. Or...
1: 90, just be advised. I believe that door's been flopping for a couple of years.
0: Yeah, you can clear us.
1: Hurry.
2: Against, can you repeat?
3: 488, we're out with him. He's 10-4.
1: Yeah.
3: We'll be clear.
2: You're clear. 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
0: Received.

0: Western 5 going to MSA LaFall, 20 Miller Street, 60-year-old male, falling off 12-foot scaffolding, back and hip injury, no loss of consciousness. Repeating, 35 going to MSA LaFall, 20 Miller Street, 35 clear, 2022.
1: I'd be 98. I'm Mark Rose, New York, Lincoln, Illinois. 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

0: 51818, you're going to have Mercy Flight 5, ground standby out of Buffalo. 20, 25 minute ETA.
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0: Air 5, Cold Spring, Randolph EMS, ALS MBA, Route 242 at Route 394. Two car MVA, unknown injury. Repeating, 35, Randolph EMS, Cold Spring Fire, ALS MVA, Route 242 at Route 394. 35, clear, 2026.
1: Reach Junior, 394.

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I got a two-car motor vehicle accident, unknown injury.

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1: Hey, 19295, you can short start that call.
0: Very soon.
2: Two car MPA with airbag deployment. We're going to keep fire going for traffic control. Copy.
3: I see 4.7.

0: 2172. Can you both start responding to the Allegheny Mountain Resort for a possible high rate patron at that location?
1: They won't, General.
0: Ground 2, copy.
1: 5-6, Morale, I'll start heading that way.
0: Precy, my partner's still on the phone. Sounds like this individual might be in a vehicle, 1192. We're getting a description now.

0: 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We're clear.
1: To receive that, 2028.

0: And you do have a medic on scene stating no apparent injuries.
1: Sounds weird, Tommy. Responding to East Otto. Sounds like the individual is in a vehicle, still in the campsite area. Black or blue SUV, possible registration, Lincoln Edward Charles, 1286. I'm going to run it now.
2: Anyone I know location?
0: Person.

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1: On location, we're going to need traffic control.
0: Very soon.
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0: Very soon.
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0: 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Last known for this male suspect is still driving his vehicle in the area of lot 674. I guess this is a DWI hit and run.
1: Perfect.

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1: Receive for both vehicles or just one?
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0: plate, Lincoln Paul, Charles, 1286, comes back to a 2015 black Ford Edge out of South Park, Buffalo.
1: That's a good copy.
2: Good one.
1: All right, thanks.
2: Hey, one of the last good buys. I'm on Plato Mansfield Road, coming up to Roar Hill. Negative results for that deal for us right now.
0: Copy. Good advice. It comes back to Premier Motors.
3: Five, four, eight, one, eight.
4: 818, go ahead.
3: 818 is going to be clear with me. 819 will be handling the transport. We're back to service.
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2: Copy, I just want the entire length of Plato Road, I get results for that vehicle.
1: Stand for it.

0: 72.
1: Did the caller state if there's going to be any severe damage to the vehicle we're looking for?
0: It's going to have front end damage.
1: Yeah,

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1: Cold Spring Chief 2, go ahead.
0: Per Chautauqua County, Kennedy can only get drivers for their ambulances. Do you know of any EMTs that are on scene that could ride with them?
1: You can stay in Kennedy down because there is no injuries.
0: There you see, standing Kennedy down 2041.

They want more. They want. 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

0: 3310 Little Valley. I'll be out on Allegheny 242 at the church in Napoli. Suspicious activity. A male in black just running up and down this church. I'll advise white male.
1: Copy.

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1: Negative, we're just about ready to clean up here.
0: 10-4, do you want me to go back to Holland?
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2: 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I mean, King King Sam. 3324. 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
0: Received.
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Repeating 35, Perrysburg, 1 EMS, ALS cardiac problem, 12023 Buffalo Street, 35 clear, 2107.

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0: I'll be out on South Main and 4th Avenue, or Greg King, Victor, Lincoln, 2764, KVL 2764.
1: Received 2132.
2: Since his number is going to be 194279, repeating 194279, time of call is going to be 2058. Repeating, time of call is going to be 2058.
0: East out of chief, east out of weight.

0: Okay.
1: The patient is in the main office, as long as you're aware.
0: Appreciate it. 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

0: Okay. The patient is in the main office, as long as you're aware.
1: Appreciate it. 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
1: What are you saying? 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
0: 8190 ECMC 2136.
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0: Mary, David, David, 8816, going to be 39, just west of Joel's.
1: Chief.

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Jimmy Clear, the resort. My mail's being delayed by ESO. I copied their call as well. Like, Jimmy, not there.

0: you want them, just be advised it's probably going to be Preston Anderson. 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
1: Appreciate it.
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0: Caller states 14-year-old male and the residence is being disrespectful to them. They're requesting a patrol.
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1693. Come on, me a traffic stop with an e-bike, North 17th in Washington. Please advise lighting requirements. I'll be clear.

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0: 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Just put us back in quarters.
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0: 73-73. 73-74, a little bit of traffic. Be on North 7th Street, Florida Ridge, Queens Zebra, Union, Henry 76, QZUH 76, Florida.
1: Hey, one over.
2: Go ahead.
1: Be advised, vehicle is unoccupied.
2: Received.

0: 81-56. Be advised, there are numerous buildings around. I don't know if you also want to have 7-2 come down if he's clear.
1: 3-2, copy.
2: I didn't copy 8-1. Can you repeat?
1: Just want to head over here, about 5-6-8-1. We have about a 20-minute ETA.
2: 10-4.

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0: 3 if you remember.
1: Nine, go ahead.
0: Okay.
1: Perfect.
2: Three, Neil out of the area, 9149, Route 62 in Dayton for a horse in the road. Had a previous call on this horse from the Amish owner that it was loose. I tried to contact him to let him know it's there.
0: Crazy, I can check the area. It's the same vehicle, so advise me there's possibly a vehicle out of Gasman Jules Road. I'll check on that.
2: Copy.

0: four or five. You just notified the OT for carcass removal. It's going to be on the western shoulder, right over the guardrail.
1: Fair enough.
0: I'll be clear.

0: 25451.
1: Go ahead, 25.
0: They are complete and filed. Victim was given their copies. I'm going to have one female juvenile on board en route to UPMC Chautauqua. Eval. If you can contact them, let them know. She is calm and cooperative.
1: Okay. Received. If you could just give that juvenile information to 09 so they can relay it to me.
2: 25, just put it in a e-justice. Nothing will come back on file. Just go ahead with that.
0: 25, copy.

0: 09451. Any pending calls?
1: He's going to try to get up there if you can still continue to make sure they're sound far.
2: Yes, some good work you got to work on.
3: You're easy.
4: Heavy API. I'll advise I'm clear.
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6: My E-Justice is down. There's no service at our location. There's still negative unloading. The female is going to be the 13-year-old that lives at that residence. Should be in our SJS system.
3: That's received. Yes, sorry, Mileage.
6: 7-1-2-6-6. 7-1-2-6-6.

0: 250, are you mobile? 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
0: The Amish will have their horse to town barns. 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
1: Received. Little Valley, 2186.
2: 86.
1: You respond up to the area of 121 4th Street. A caller is reporting there's a vehicle with a boat and trailer sitting out in front of their residence. Possible motorists needing assistance.

0: Well, that Fall Fest patrols, if somebody can check down by 31 West Washington Street, people driving around the barriers.
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0: UPMC is not advised. Has Stu Miles' mother been made aware of her part in this, or do you need me to call her?
1: Mother's aware. She's going to be en route. She'll be firing me shortly.

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I was difficulty breathing. 1730 South Happy Hollow Road. A third-party report of an 88-year-old male, difficulty breathing. Repeating. 35 Weston Mills, male with difficulty breathing. 1730 South Happy Hollow Road, 35 clear, 2222.

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1: That is negative.
0: Copy.
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5 Weston Mills, ALS difficulty breathing, 1730 South Happy Hollow Road, third party reporter, 88-year-old male, difficulty breathing. Repeating 35 Weston Mills, ALS difficulty breathing, 1730 South Happy Hollow Road, 35's clear, 2227.

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0: That's work.
2: Hey, New York City, it's Omega. Pennsylvania, Mary Zebra, Yankee 4299. I'm ZY 4299. Yeah.

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1: 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We sent you the call. We're going to be giving him a courtesy ride from here to Quickville.
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58 for a 78-year-old female, altered mental status, neck pain from previous fall. Repeating 05, Humphrey, Elko Great Valley, ALS fall, 48-03, route 98, 05 cleared, 22-39.

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0: 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Put them in the narrative if you can contact, see if you have them on.
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1: 2186 for Light Trevor. The 242 near 61 Red Low Valley, got New York Reg, Michael George Adam, 2846.

5 Allegheny EMS, ALS Syncope, 1875 Cinema Drive at the AMC Theater, 52-year-old female, 6th episode, no conscious, not alert. Repeating 35 Allegheny EMS, ALS Syncope, 1875 Cinema Drive at the AMC Theater, 35 clear, 2244. 35 Elkville Great Valley Base. 35 Humphrey Base.

0: R5 Humphrey, Elkville, Great Valley, ALS Fall, 4803 Route 98 for a 78-year-old female. Ultra mental status, has neck pain from a previous fall. Repeating R5 Humphrey, Elkville, Great Valley, ALS Fall, 4803 Route 98. R5 is cleared, 2204.
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0: 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Driver was able to provide a current proof of insurance through his USAA account. He was allowed to drive off. I'll be clear.
1: Pencil.

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1: Can you respond to the address of 738 Main Street in Carrollton? 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
0: You respond to the South Union Street Bridge. 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
1: Hello. 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

0: Go on. Could you, Little Whaley? 2181, go ahead. Two, Little Whaley. 4822. Can you open up me an MVA not involved on Chapel Hill? Place going to be Lincoln John Adams, 7813, one car accident.
1: Lincoln John Adams, 7813, correct?

0: 谢谢，拜拜。Can you get a DMSR to my location from outgoing of head pain?
1: 22, what's a better location for where you're at?
0: It's going to be Howe Hill going southbound towards you.
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0: Yeah, male with head pain. He's conscious, alert, he just has a headache.

0: 5 at Allegheny EMS, BLS MVA standard, 5133 Howe Hill Road, for one car MVA, male with head pain. Repeating 35 at Allegheny EMS, BLS MVA standard, 5133 Howe Hill Road, 2321.
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Repeating 35 Southwood Great Valley, Bayless Trauma Standard, 1 East Washington at Quicksville, Fairfax Clear, 2322.

0: 7240, command. 23-year-old male. He's got a black eye and a bleeding finger.
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0: 41983, we're in the area.
1: Yeah, of course.
2: Copy. EMS to balloons. What was the unit?
3: B4826.
2: Copy. 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Vehicle acting on Howell Hill.
4: Sure, soon.
5: Per PA state, please, you can release that individual. 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So we will not be able to have him arraigned.
2: The warrant for him.
5: 7-4, they cannot give me a copy of any warrant whatsoever.
2: I'll call him.
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0: 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I guess we'll wait to see if they crew up.
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0: 不要着急嘛，这个。
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0: 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Okay, go.
1: Are you saying they're going to have two crews or just one?
0: Looks like we'll have one crew out of Alcaville.
1: Are you saying if you guys can take the balloons one, I'll start Sonica for the other one?
0: Received.
2: The individual that you have in custody is 1979, correct? Is the same date of birth as suffer, it's 1999.
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0: 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Your ambulance is en route.
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0: another female here that was involved in this complaining of hand pain wants to be checked out as well.
1: Okay, copy. I'm guessing it's the second half of this.
0: That's affirmed.

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1: Copy that.
0: So let me know if you're going to need another ambulance for transport.

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1: 8A en route 2338.

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1: 6-5, go ahead.
2: I told 7232, we have one in custody, escorting her back to the PD.
3: Copy, is that from the balloon site was just called in or something different?
2: That's affirmative, can be for the balloon site.
3: Copy, one in custody, 2346.
4: 7250 to command, I got another one in custody.
3: Copy, 7250. Just to confirm, is this the fight that just was called in or the one with the female bleeding?
4: I believe this was a different fight that stemmed from that.
3: 7240 to command. I believe it's going to be the original complaint incident fight, and it started up again.
5: All right, copy. Same incident then. 2346.

0: Command Post 11 and Sheriff 2. 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She had it earlier. I believe it came from Balloons.
1: Copy.
0: Not sure the name, but I know she had those two items.
1: Greasy, if I advise the caller, it's going to be a little bit until we get out there to talk to them.

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2: Okay, 9, go ahead.
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We have a pending larceny that occurred at Balloons, a person, a phone. It's different from the one we had earlier. Complaints at 37 mil.

7374, Low Valley traffic. Y6112, Virginia.

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1: Abram?
0: Go ahead.
2: Yo, 3-1, can you mark the start of space period?
0: 9-8, can you repeat that?
2: I'll be able to 3-1 for processing. Can you mark start time for observation period?
0: Copy.

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1: Post squad.
0: 72, 47 at command post. I'll be clear last. Stay on file. You can attach me to room's call.
1: Copy, 47, I got you clear.
2: I have a New York CID number attached. This is going to be one of the parties involved in the original fight. It's going to be 667-738-213. 667-738-213. Check special file.
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0: 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Show's clear.
1: Down 4.

0: 7240. 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
1: Command 7240.
0: I have another Merc CID number to attach. This is the original suspect in the original fight. 977-532-274. Repeating, 977-532-274. And I'm going to be assisting EMS at the Arlington Arms with her right now.
1: Copy, 0001.

0: Whaley to command.
1: Good.
0: When this is all sorted out, I have a larceny complaint that happened at Bloom's Callers at 37 Mill Street.
1: All right, copy. You have Evelyn, correct? Command 07240, you have Evelyn, correct?
0: Affirmative.
1: Copy, she's negative special files as well.
0: Receive, thank you.

0: 81 Lily. 81. Tow has that vehicle. There's a hold until further notice. Myself and 72 are going to be en route to the resort, campground number 611. Copy. 7374,
1: go ahead.
0: One issued. Show myself clear.
1: Received.

0: the plate number for that suspect vehicle the one that was on the first call?
1: That's affirmative.
0: Copy. I'll attach it to the secondary one.
1: Appreciate that.
2: Okay. 7240.
3: Now I have Evelyn in the ambulance on Monroe Street.
2: 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The rest was broken.
4: Roger that.
3: 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Or excuse me, Martha Street in Monroe.
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1: 47, go ahead.
0: 47, we have a female at 37 Mill Street reporting a larceny of a purse that occurred at Balloons.
2: Copy, you got a phone number, I'll give her a call.
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0: That's 4826.

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0: Send it to the non-household phone, no answer. They call back. I'll stop over later.
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0: 2155, command.
1: You're calling command post, go ahead.
0: 2165 to command. Just be advised, those two females that came in with myself, 7232 and 7250, have been released with appearance tickets from LKP.
1: Copy. Can I clear that call then?
0: Leave it open. I believe there's going to be one more coming down with 7240.
1: Alright, copy.
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0: The 27 Jefferson Street for 50-year-old female overdose. EMS is en route. Sorry, 240, command. 7240. Evelyn signed off from treatment, and she's been given an appearance ticket for discon. We're clear.
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0: But myself, 7220 and 2154 are on foot en route to the Jefferson call.
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1: To Franklinville, Olean 10, ALS sick, 2406 Linden Road, town of Franklinville, 83-year-old male, nauseous, vomiting, confused, CHF patient, repeating 395 to Franklinville, Olean 10, ALS sick, 2406 Linden Road, crossroads Holiday Lane and Maple Ave, 395 clear, 33 after.

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0: 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That female has signed off with EMS and is under supervision of family.

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0: Green Yard Garage, Michael Edward Frank, 6871, MES 6871. Vehicle is going to be parked, but it's hazards on the bridge overpass of the Broadway extension on 86.

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1: I'm 10-4. 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I'm going to be clear.
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0: You respond to 212 North 11th Street, domestic. Female party has been drinking, no weapons.
1: 4-6. 4-1.

0: 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I'll forward it to your email.
1: See, thanks. I'll be around that. That's very interesting. Good with that.
0: I'll call and check with them first. Stand by.

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0: 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He was driving a truck family. 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
1: Tennessee 46 after.

0: 451-225, February Party left.
1: This is reporting everything 10-4. The vehicle struck a deer prior to entering the city. He believes the vehicle is drivable. He just wanted to stop and check the damage. I'm just going to verify his credentials before I get him on his way.
0: I received 46 after.
2: 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Show me clear vet service. 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

0: 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Going to be Lebanon Road right at the Cold Spring Town Court with New York tag MCG 5249, Mary Charles George 5249.
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2: That mail that the other officers had in custody on board in route to OGH at 2209, can you call them, let them know we have a 3-minute ETA with an uncooperative mail?
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0: 4-1, same traffic.
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1: Now's been turned over to his father en route to 10058 Wheaton Road.
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305 to Randolph EMS, ALS chest pain, 109 Williams Street, 76-year-old female, chest pain, difficulty breathing. Repeating 305 to Randolph EMS, ALS chest pain, 109 Williams Street, 395 clear, 133.

0: 哎呀，长明啊，非常困难。
1: 3-5, do you rain off EMS? Driver needed for EMS request. 109 Williams Street. Repeating 395, do you rain off EMS? Driver needed for EMS request at 109 Williams Street. 395, clear 136.

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0: 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That mail was turned over to hospital staff on a 2209. 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
0: Junie, 2187, and respond.
1: That's a negative. She can disregard. Thank you.
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0: Can the show is clear, UPMC, Jamestown.
1: 244. Got it. Ask him if it's the one we're in front of right now. Can you repeat? Have him look at us and see if we're at the right house. Yeah, that's where you guys are at. 10-4, front or rear apartment?
2: Am I level with it, too?
1: 5-1, that's going to be the house of the Halloween decorations. 10-4.

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305, do you have any EMS? Humphrey, first responders. BLS unconscious. 5933 Bloyer Road. Town of Humphrey. 67-year-old female unconscious, not breathing. 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Repeating, 395 to Allegheny EMS, Humphrey First Responders, BLS Unconscious, 5933 Bloyer Road, Crossroads, Pierce, and Drake Road. 395 clear, 346.

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0: 0825, any luck looking at him?
1: And west. He's past South Park now, so gonna hang out on Eagle Street, see if he's coming down this way.
0: Very safe.

0: 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You can show the public library secure.
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0: I don't have the vehicle plate yet. It's towing a boat. The trailer for that is going to be New York, Charlie Henry, 22295. Again, that's a trailer plate, CH22295, New York.
1: Time for which location?
2: I'm in the E-Block Street extension, just left so far.
1: Time for it.

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0: Five,

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1: Operator, going to be the RO, verbal warning for 375-281. 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
1: Bruce, if you want to call in, I have a code for you for the door.
0: Or I'll do it when I get there. I'm in a poor signal area.
1: Copy.

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1: Okay. Alright, we appreciate
2: you. If a caller on the line sitting, you can disregard the accidental trip.
0: That's understood. Could you retone, retext? Cancellation.
2: 632.

552 West Bailey. You can stand down for the medical arm activation, accidental trip. Repeating 352 West Bailey. Stand down for the medical arm activation, accidental trip. 395 clear, 633.

0: 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Left on foot, headed towards Reed's Food Barn.
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1: Go on.
0: New York, Mary George Adam 2760, MGA 2760. You could just give me the RO and what that plate comes back to?

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1: 10-4, do we have a phone number for her?
0: Affirmative.
1: 10-4, could you try and reach out to her, let her know her car needs to be moved?

0: 3-0.
1: 3-0.
0: He's going to come and move the car.
1: Copy, thank you.
0: Nine three, two nine. You respond to OGH report of 3 dogs running at large in the parking lot, be the front parking lot.
2: Copy. Do you have any description of the dogs?
0: Negative.

0: Hey, I'm in the area.
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1: 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I have two dogs that are headed towards the helipad off the extension. The other dog is over on Main Street somewhere. They won't come to me.
0: John 4.

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1: 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They just keep running further up the extension right now. 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
1: You can tell me clear. I lost sight of those dogs. They're heading north on the extension. They were in the wooded area just after the helipad.
0: Good point.

0: 93-3029. You respond to the 7-Eleven at First and State. Received a call from an individual stating there is an individual passed out in the parking lot. Somebody is going through their belongings, taking their belongings and putting them in their property. Male taking the items has a bicycle with a cart on the back.
1: 30 copies. You can show me out.
2: 29.

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1: 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We spoke to those individuals. It's Freddie and Valerie. They are currently walking together. 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
0: Done for.
1: Regarding my previous call, the RO was able to move her vehicle.

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0: 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Residential burglar alarm showing door 1, zone 2.
1: What was the numeric on Jefferson Street?
0: 121.
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0: Alarm company called back saying they made contact with a homeowner. They gave a correct pass. You guys can stand now.
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I just noted I was already in the area. 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

0: 99451. 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They stated they were there taking pictures. 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Show me clear.
1: 4.

35 Allegheny Fire, fire alarm activation. Emerald Hills, 110 East Main Street, building C is in Charlie, for a fire alarm in apartment C1, smoke detector. Repeating, 35 Allegheny Fire, fire alarm activation, Emerald Hills, 110 East Main Street, apartment C is in Charlie, 1, smoke detector, 35 clear at 758.

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2: Continue, head to the area of 1011 Portville Olean Road. There's a white Chevy, white Chevy Equinox, TA plates, driving all over, heading Olean westbound.

0: Paladini Chief.
1: Allegheny Chief.
0: Alarm's been reset. All Allegheny units will be cleared.
1: Receive. Alarm reset. All Allegheny units are cleared. 16.

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0: Little Valley, that vehicle that you called in for the county is at Country Fair on East 8th Street.
1: Hey, Steve, have that 425, do you copy?
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0: So appearing on a 2019 Chevy registered to a Kelsey Turk, 316 Park Avenue in Shingle House, this is Alice.
1: Copy, can you run her license?
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1: Disregard.
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0: 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Attempt to locate a male. 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
0: 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Can you respond to Cataraga's criminal mischief call?
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That mail stated he would be in on Monday at 8 a.m. to do his fingerprints.

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395 to Yorkshire, BLS Trauma Priority. 9 Aristotle Terrace, also known as 9 Crescent Drive. Female, unknown age, leg injury is bleeding. Repeating, 395 to Yorkshire, BLS Trauma Priority, 9 Crescent Drive, or 9 Aristotle Terrace. Female, reporting a leg injury is bleeding from an accident. 305 will be clear at 934.

0: Bill's Priority Trauma, 9 Crescent Drive. Female, unknown age, leg injury with bleeding. 395 Yorkshire, Bill's Priority Trauma, 9 Crescent Drive, 395 clear 940.
1: Mike Boy Henry 7061.

0: Male, unknown age, leg injury, with bleeding. 395 Yorkshire, Fearless Priority Trauma, 9 Crescent Drive, 395 Clear 940.
1: Mike Boy Henry 7061.
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0: Yeah.
1: Received a call from a female, 503 East Connell, states that a white car in the middle of the road, it's parked there, it's running, the doors open. She witnessed a female get out of it and go towards River Street. Not sure if it's some sort of road rage accident. There was also a gray car in the area.
2: 10-4, you said that's East Connell.
1: Tap for East Cow.
2: Copy.

0: 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My 2026 Jeep, color green. 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
0: 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Can you give me the status of that registration, and I have a client ID when you're ready.
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0: That client ID, the RO operator, will be giving two verbal warnings. You can show me clear.
1: Counselor.
2: We acknowledge that call. 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
1: Go ahead. 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I'm at the BPU property at the top of Newton Street, checking the gate to the waterworks. The gate is locked. It's padlocked. Everybody's 10-4. Just want to be clear.
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0: 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They're looking for a white Subaru and a Mustang, no PI.
1: Copy. Yorkshire Chief 1, you're out in Aristo Terrace. I received 10-5.

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2: 30.
1: Report of a dog running loose near 8th and West Henley. It's a smaller brown pit bull. White on its collar and feet.
2: Stand for.

0: 093. I'll be out with that dog. It's going to be 129 North 8th Street. Scratch that. South 8th Street.
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2: 2186, Little Valley, Washburn.
0: Quail 312, can you start responding to a runaway at the ranch? 312, can you start responding to Randolph Children's Home? They have a 14-year-old female, African-American, wearing blue leggings and a blue hoodie that has left the home.
1: Copy.
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0: That dog was returned to its owner, was residence of that owner is 132 South 8th Street. Dog was hanging out right in front of the house. You can have the DCO disregard.
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1: 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I'll be completing the report.
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0: was able to gain access to that vehicle. 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

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Crossroads of 242 and the Marks Road. 395, clear 1044.

0: 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Good morning, we're on the air. Operating fall fast on Ops 5. Do you have EMS on grounds? We'll dispatch them from here if we see them.
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and Humphrey. Bielis, unconscious, 3505 Cooper Hill Road. Crossroads of Button Road and Conlon Road. 295 clear. 1046.

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3: Yeah. 3505 Cooper Hill Road. 82-year-old male. Hospital unattended.
4: You want to go that route?
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BLS back and abdominal pain, 4880 Lower Edgar Road. Crossroads of 242 on the Marks Road, 395 clear, 1049.

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0: 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Allegheny Base is requesting a driver for the call at 3505 Cooper Hill Road. 395 Allegheny. A driver is still needed for the call at 3505 Cooper Hill Road. 395 clear, 1052.
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0: York Street, you're clear, returning 1052.

0: 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Bealeton conscious, 3505 Cooper Hill Road. 82-year-old male, possible unattended. 3952 Humphrey. Bealeton conscious, 3505 Cooper Hill Road. Crossroads of Button Road and Conlon Road. 395 clear, 1053.
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Bill is standard fall, apartment 1 at 8338 Route 16. Crossroads of 98 Bear Creek Road, 395 Clearton, 55.

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0: 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Bill standard file apartment 18338 Route 16 for 68-year-old female. 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BLS standard fall apartment 18338 Route 16. Crossroads of Route 98 and Bear Creek Road. 395 clear, 11 a.m.
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0: 84451. We're going to stay mobile in the area. 2799 are out talking to that male. Kirby 10-4.
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0: Your telephone unit cleared. He's not done hiding from his door. Night of contact.
1: He also wanted to notate Jacob Young was advised on disorderly conduct and how to respond to situations in the future.�

0: Hi, it's only one.
1: Still make a one.
0: Nothing found at this time. Is there a key holder responding?
1: Stand by, I'll check back to the alarm company.
2: And that she destroyed his stuff.
3: 3-0, okay.
1: Healing number they have for the key holder. They've attempted that. No call back, no message is able to be left.
0: Receive.

0: 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Can I get that address 30 is going to again?
1: Two zero seven North Clinton.
0: Time for.

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0: Solomon, go on.
1: We're going to be clear, nothing found. The alarm is showing trouble light. Service was contacted, message was left with them. We're back in service.
0: Back in service. 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
0: It's going to be an out-of-state plate. I'll have the state in a minute. King Paul King, 7824.
1: Careful.
0: It's going to be an Ohio plate.

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1: All pharmaceutical personnel and equipment are going to be cleared with the same returning.
0: Receive, ma'am. Have you clear? 11-4.

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1: Yeah.
2: Can you go to Alert City Call at 132 Hall Street, Conowango? 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

0: Transit 96, clear of OGH, Hyper Clear OGH. Transit 96, clear of OGH, 1220. Mercy 68. Receive Mercy 58, correct?
1: Correct, 5-8.
0: At 1221.

Trinidad 5 Auto. Mueller's priority fall, 8649 Colvin Road. For 73-year-old female. Extreme leg pain after a fall. 395 Auto. Mueller's priority fall, 8649 Colvin Road. Crossroads of Chris Miller and Otto East Auto Road. 395 clear, 1222.

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This is, by the way, also Mercy units en route.

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1: Seneca
0: 8 and 9. 89 will be clear of GH for returning.
1: Let's see, clear of GH returning, 1229.

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0: 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Neighbors found a 3-year-old child walking around, parents are not in sight.
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0: 983, what address is the caller at?
1: Is that 120 East Street, Green, number 4. She just called back and said the mom didn't get the child.
0: Copy.

0: 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Going to be out with what appears to be going to be in between first and timely.
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0: Got a 4 hour sitting in Lincoln King Union 3139, LKU 3139. I'm sorry, what about?
1: Sometimes, go ahead.
0: Gonna need a hook for the vehicle. Try talkies or someone with a boom. I got National Grid pole number 3 for this vehicle. Rear tire passenger side is pinned on the guide wire to the ground. It shouldn't be affecting service, but if you just want to notify National Grid, you're going to need somebody to lift the car up off of the guide wire. It doesn't appear the service is interrupted at all.
1: Copy. Okay.

0: 2186 with a value of shock.
1: That's going to be 408 Alder Street, apartment number 10. It's going to be a 1-1 male, South Forge, he's intoxicated. The resident is at work, but states he has a teenage family member who's in the house. They do not want him on the property.
2: 10-4.
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4: 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That child is 10-4. I'll have a report on file.
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0: Respond on McDonald's. It's going to be more towards the parking lot from Seneca headquarters. Speak with Angie Olson. Reference your daughter, out of control.

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0: So, just coming up on to Fancy Track with New York, King King Zebra 1216, KKZ 1216.
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1: You start, Spinks.
0: He just called, said he's on the way.
1: Copy, thank you.
0: Is Coroner O'Rourke out there, sir?

0: in Chula Valley, corner was here, he just left. Sam, thanks.
1: Copy that. He just called. He's on his way. He did not give me an ETA, though.
2: Sorry,
1: 2175, go ahead.
2: Did you get confirmation on Alex yet?
1: He's on the phone. I'll let you know as soon as we can.
2: Oh.
1: Go by 2175, Conkeys, 25 minutes.
2: Good copy.

0: only in your frequency. When you send a unit up, it's going to be right before the Buffalo Street exit. This guy's strapping his gas tank just broke, and he's spilling fuel on the side of the road. He's pulled over. This will be I-86 eastbound.
1: I won't.
2: Figure out.

0: the only MPD.
1: Not either.
0: This is a pickup truck. He had just filled with gas. Full tank. He said it is pouring out. He'd assume 4 to 5 gallons at this point.
1: Yeah, 4, 9, 3, 2, 9.
2: 2, 9.
1: Respond near the Buffalo Street exit, Highway 86. Possible people vehicle. Gas also on the road away from a pickup truck.
3: Copy. 3-0 to 2-9. You can disregard, I'm already headed that way. 93, you copy?
1: Oh, yeah.

0: 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Can you let me know if you need any help with traffic?
1: 10-4, I'll let you know.

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1: Passing motorist reporting that near the Elkdale Country Club on 353, approximately 8 or 9 years old, camo shirt, green camo sweatpants, walking towards Salamanca on 353, appears to be hitchhiking. Caller stating he also appears to be crying.

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1: Searched I-86 eastbound from the Buffalo Street exit. Negative results on that pickup truck. Going to be headed back westbound to Buffalo Street.
0: Yeah.

0: 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Parent and child were both spoken to and advised of options. All clear.
1: Ten four.

0: 2186.
1: Gotcha.
0: Have you seen the updated narrative? Caller stated that Dodge minivan did pull over, dark gray, along the Pat McGee Trail, checked both directions, and then continued south. She had to turn around and continue to work.
1: The truck is at the Allegheny exit, so we're going to be dispatching fire.
2: Yeah, or... Well, 9-4 Patrol, 586, Town of Allegheny.
0: I copy the county's transmission. Should I disregard?
2: Yeah, that's affirmative.
0: 10-4, I'll be clear.
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0: New York, Lincoln, X-ray, Paul, 3898, LXP, 3898. I just need the RO.
1: Of course. Yeah.

0: Good. Go ahead.
1: So I have two ROs for this vehicle. I have a Victor Far and a Ada Far.
0: Copy.

Eastbound 2957 West River Road. Female off the roadway with injury in the area of 2957 West River Road.

0: Benjamin 5, Lane City, Lane Town. Hey, let's go to vehicle accident 2957 West River Road. Vehicle off the roadway, female trapped by her airbag. 395, Olean City, Olean Town. ALS Motor Vehicle Accident, 2957 West River Road, crossroads of 2 Mile and West Riverside. 395 clear, 1305.
1: 395, Seneca 89, back in quarters.
0: Seneca 89, back in quarters, 1305.

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1: Received.
0: Also, just be advised for that West River call, you got engine 41 in route, they just passed us on South Union.
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1: 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Nine nine 4-5-1. Both units clear. Negative.
2: Careful.
1: Nine nine to 2-7. He just hit right now on Cleveland, next street over to the left.
3: Copy.

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0: detonated, possibly from the airbags going off. She's not trapped within the vehicle.
1: Received. Do you need another unit there, or are you all set?
0: Possibly for traffic control.
2: Yeah, the firm will be around in a minute.
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3: West River Command, 395.
4: West River Command, go ahead.
3: Yeah, get a hold of my engine. 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
4: Received. That's no entrapment. Have Volian Engine 1 do traffic. Any specific location?
3: Yeah, we're just going to turn this into one lane. 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
4: I received only in town one.
1: Received.
4: Chief, stop short. They're going to have that down to one lane. There is no entrapment.
3: Copy.

0: 10-4. How far down are you, Scott?
1: We're right near the town line. You can stop back just past the servo's corner. We'll run on this channel. Do one lane of traffic.
0: Copy that. Tone 23 to Tone 2.
1: Yeah, go ahead.
0: Yeah, where do you want me, Scott?
1: You got your POV.
0: That's correct.
1: Yeah, come right down to the town line.
0: Appreciate it.

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1: Down.
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0: 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That'll be for New York.
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4: 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You want the fire department to him?
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2: 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Hey, keep coming, Mark. I only got one to say. Got National Grid and a van behind it.
1: I-86, eastbound lane. Vehicle parked on the side of the roadway, strapped my gas tank, releasing 20 gallons of fuel onto the highway. 395, Allegheny Fire, Allegheny EMS. Hazmat condition, I-86, eastbound, at exit 24. 395, clear, 1320.

0: 10 4, I got one coming at you as soon as these guys clear. Alright, I got one blue GMC and a white SUV coming your way.
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0: Bye-bye. 6-4. Out with a vehicle on the side of Peters Road and Edie's Road. Not sure what's going on. Hey, Eric Red, when you're ready.
1: Go ahead.
0: Lincoln, Lincoln, Sam, 6275.
1: Greasy.
2: Not either.
3: Got a two-car MVA, West 8 and 14th. Looks like just property damage at this time. I'll be out.
2: Traveler.
4: Greg's out of here. Mark, let me know when you're clear. I got 41 that's going to come right back towards you. I'm all set here. 10-4. As soon as 41 gets by you, I'm still clear this way. If you have any coming, just send them. But I understand.

0: 5593.
1: Hi,
0: you can show me clear. Driver exchange given to both operators. Action report will be on file.
1: Yeah,

0: Chiefs 3, Chiefs 2. I got one on my end.
1: Go ahead and send it.
0: 10-4.
2: Issue acknowledged and route momentarily, 1325. Allegheny EMS.
1: Hey there.
3: No PI, just property damage. You want to start the next available tow?
1: This for one vehicle or two?
3: Just one.
4: Of course. 395, Mercy 58, transporting one to ECMC.
2: Mercy 58, you're transporting one to ECMC at 1326.
0: Who's your end? Empty, go ahead and send yours.
3: .3093, first New York plate when you're ready.
1: Yeah, 3-0.
3: New York, Henry Nora Richard, 3884. HNR, 3884. Pennsylvania, please, when you're ready.
1: Yeah, 3-0.
3: Pennsylvania, Mary Richard Edward, 1039. MRE, 1039.
1: Yeah.

0: 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Pennsylvania Zebra Mary King 3355, ZMK 3355 on a red tundra.
1: Copy that, you've got Allegheny Chiefs, the Rescue 7, and Root.
0: Received. Advise them to get on from exit 24. We're going to be eastbound east of 24.

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1: The driver's on his way down.
2: This is Jelly A. Chief. Could you let me know if EMS is needed there? I've had no response.
0: We receive. Stand by.
1: Sorry, you're in there, Mark. So we're coming at you.
3: 10-4.
2: Allegheny 7 on location, 1330.
1: Last one's a white Ford van.
3: 10-4.

0: 2177.
1: Can you show me out of the car? I'll be at Cat Little Valley for a PR event.
0: Receive.

0: 395,
1: I'll get an EMS base.
0: Yeah, I was in the call. We'll need a driver if we're needed.
1: Okay, received. Standby. Allegheny Chief's going to let us know.
0: Received.
2: 395, Allegheny Chief. Stand down for this.
1: Allegheny Chief, EMS can stand down. 1332, Allegheny EMS base, you copy?
0: Hey, from the back in service.
1: We are back in service, 1332.
2: You're in, Mark. I've got one.
3: Yeah, go ahead and send them through, and then I'll send mine through.
2: You got the ambulance coming at you now, Joe.
3: Send for it.

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I'm going to send the ambulance here after your two passes. Last one's a maroon SUV. 10-4.

0: 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Yeah, he was going to have them ruin the vehicle.
1: 10-4, thank you. Yeah, I have an SUV starting to pull out in front of the rescue.
0: Yeah, I see him. We'll send it.
1: 10-4.
0: Go ahead and send the ambulance. We'll get them through also.
1: 10-4.

0: All right, Mark, the ambulance is coming to you, and I got traffic coming to you.
1: Let him go. I'm at Gavine, held up.
2: Okay, Chief. Would you also notify DEC of this, though? It is approximately 25 gallons of gasoline.
3: That's affirmative.
0: See Acadia, maroon.

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1: Mark, yeah, Sheriff coming to the way also.

0: Last one's going to be the tow. Done for.
1: Yeah, I'll send them down and turn around where you're at.
0: Reese's. Got any on your end, Jeff?
2: Yeah, I got some on my end, so I'll just hold them up until the tow gets situated.
0: I got one on this end. I'll send it through.
2: All right, go ahead. Send it through.

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1: Scott, you copy that?
2: What way the Bronco's going, guys? I'll let you know when she leaves.
0: By you, did you try to stop him? 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

0: 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LAR 2178 Black Chevy. I did have a chat with him.
1: Mark, that Bronco's coming back at you.
2: I got it.

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0: We got people jumping in and out of the lines all over up here.
2: Go ahead, little man.
3: Is it diesel?
2: Negative, gasoline.
3: Received Bell, so I'm on the line with DEC. Permission to give them your name and phone number?
2: Yeah, that's fine.
0: Jeff, you got that plate number again? Trooper's going to come see you.
1: That's received. I have a picture of it.
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1: 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I got a line.
0: I got one.
1: Code Fork, one send you one and I'll send my line.
0: Copy.

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1: Hello, Town Chief.
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1: I received. 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

0: 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Got a call from a neighbor. There's a male trying to kick in the door. He's got a baseball cap and a hoodie.
1: You can disregard a tow from JNR for the one vehicle. She has her own tow. I'm going to get her from Powder Sport.
0: Well,

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3: 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I hear him yelling inside.
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0: 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Complainant will be outside in a vehicle. State the son is inside destroying the house currently.
1: Got it.
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0: Tracy.
1: The caller is down the road in a blue truck. We got a deputy responding from Salamanca.
3: 10-4, I'll be 2 units heading from our office.
1: Received, thank you.
0: Salamanca is sending 2 vehicles to assist.
1: Got it.
4: Never.

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1: Received. I had not copied. Thank you.

0: 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I copy that school street call. I'll point that way as well.
1: Receipt.
2: Still responses responding from Buffalo.
1: Receipt.

0: 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Do we have an approximate location for this blue truck?
1: You can show me out.
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1: I'll be clear. 5-5 and 2-9 are going to remain on scene. I'll be en route back to the MVA on West 8, 14.
2: Hi, 3-0.
1: 3-0.
2: Fair is found at 142 North Berry Street. Probably seen CN and Charlie regarding a property dispute. Full party there on location. Just verbal at this time.
1: 10-4.

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0: 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What about the inspection?

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2: Go ahead.
1: Are you going to be able to brief? We have a call pending and my other officer is at court.
2: Copy, send it.
1: It's by 166 Newton Street. I believe it's a rollover from that Angie Olson, Donovan Donald.
2: Thank you.

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1: Seven four five one. Did you say call in?
0: No, I thought you were calling me. I'm sorry.

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1: Stand by.

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0: Can you repeat that? You were muffled.
2: See, look, there's somebody out there.
1: 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I'm 10-4.
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0: Yes, I can.
1: And for Sanitary Franklin Chief 1, we're going to crew up here.
2: Franklin Chief 1, you're going to crew up 1422. Shall I stand down, Trans Am?
3: Go ahead. I'm over here looking to speak to you regarding a parking ticket. You got cut off, but you decided to park it here. Where do you want me to go? There's a gentleman over here at the command post. I want to talk to you. Copy.
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0: 93, we're taking multiple calls in front of the 7-Eleven, three-car MVA, unsure of injury, toning fire as well.
1: That works, yes.

0: 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I copy the county's transmission. I'll be clearing shortly.
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1: Heard that male in custody for 94.
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0: Stay put. Go ahead, 7-5.
1: Yeah, 2-car MBA, I'm out with OPD. We got traffic shut down going south on 1st Street. I want you to take the circle at North Union. Have them just keep running the circle either down to East Bay or down to South Union, please.

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1: Yeah, 9, do you want to respond to my location?
0: 27, are you on 71 Wilson, or what's your location?
1: That's a negative. I'm going to be at 166 Newton Street.

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0: My first tag is New York, Lincoln, Sam, Nora, 8708, LSN 8078.

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1: 哎。
0: I have two New York client IDs. First one when you're ready. New York 148-712-863. 148-712-863.
1: 10-4.
0: New York 385-346-151. 385-346-151. How do you get status and files on both of these?
1: Stand by.
2: Can I get the next available for both vehicles involved in this incident? Gracie.

0: Wilson.
1: She also hasn't got any calls out there.
2: Nine 9 4 5 1. When I cleared from the prior call on School Street, the marshals were en route to a domestic at 71 Wilson. I didn't know if we had any calls on that or not. We're all clear from this Newton Street.
1: Nope, no calls on that yet.
3: Just be advised, there is a DIR on file, and Mom is going to be taking her daughter to UPMC to talk with.
4: Five to South Dayton, Guan EMS, ALS, difficulty in breathing, 303 Pine Street, South Dayton, Super Duper. Patient will be in a brown SUV, 48-year-old male, difficulty in breathing, does have COPD history. Repeating, 395 to South Dayton and Guan to ALS. For an ALS, difficulty breathing, 303 Pine Street, South Dayton, Super Duper, in a brown SUV for a 48-year-old male, difficulty in breathing with COPD history. 295 clear, 15, 1450.

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0: 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Did you copy negative on Mercy flight due to weather?
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0: Frank Lake only in 10. What's your route of travel?
1: I'm
0: still at 10 and
1: 96
2: for an hour. Can you repeat that, please? I didn't hear you.
3: Roger, you can tell me. Valiant
2: Chief.
3: Valiant Chief.
2: All Allegheny Fire Department units are going to be clear of the gas leak on 86.
3: Received, Chief. 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
1: Three and five for YDMS. 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
1: Thank you.
3: Both of us are responding at 1447.
1: Responding at 1447. 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
1: Received, thanks. Breaking the late copy?
2: I did, thank you. We're going to go that direction.
1: Received, 1505.
3: Oh, really? Per EMS, you can stand, go on it though.

0: Bye, Sophie. Beat me. You want Tawanda to stand down?
1: South 8395. Tell them to stand by, please.
0: Yes, sir.

0: 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You can stand down, Guanda.
1: This is Sam Yang, Guanda. Guanda 89.
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1: 89, Captain. It's
3: 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FTN 8565. Here's

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0: Can you run that New York reg I gave you? Let me know the register owner, and I got a client ID for you. My MBT's down.
1: What's the client ID?
0: 764-367-270. Repeating, 764-367-270. New York.

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0: 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Both vehicles were towed by J&R. Roadway's back open. You can show me clear.
1: Yeah, well.

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2: The male that was trespassing on the property was Eric Green. If you could notify OPD. Mm-hmm. Matt Mackey is right in front of me.
1: Here's he.

It is a little bit of traffic. 4888. 86 eastbound, exit 26, New York registration, Lincoln Zebra 9014, LLZ 9014.

0: Yes, sir.
1: He's on one.
0: 7-2, Levi. I'll be at first as well.
1: I receive, you'll be zone 2.
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1: Very safe.
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Unit 5, Perrysburg, and Galena EMS. ALS allergic reaction, 10703 Prospect Street. 41-year-old female, difficulty in breathing, possibly a reaction to a medication. 295 to Gwanda EMS and Perrysburg. ALS allergic reaction, possibly to a medication. 10703 Prospect Street. Crossroads of North Panther and Indian Hill. 395, clear 1535.

0: 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I'm going to be in the area attempting to locate this male.
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35, Barry's Park. ALS allergic reaction, 10703 Prospect Street. 41-year-old female, possible reaction to a medication. 395 to Perrysburg. ALS allergic reaction, 10703 Prospect Street, crossroads of North Panther and Indian Hill Road. Stand by, clear 1540.

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1: 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I'll be on the lookout.
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1: Can you do a property check? 1110 West State Street, the old custom box bar. The owner states there's been people trespassing on his property.
0: Who's it?
2: Oh, 93, you can show me out of the press box.
1: That works.

0: Did you call or have a description?
1: They were on the patio. One had a brown and yellow hat. The other one had an orange jacket.
0: Copy. I don't see anyone here at the moment.
2: I'll be clear from the scene. I'm going to be on file. I'm going to have that now on board for 941. Double GH. Greasy, fairly cooperative, I know. Greasy, we'll notify.
1: Respond to Winters Avenue for a parking complaint. There was a black SUV that was parked blocking the sidewalk area. It's going to be a black Chevy. It's going to be near the intersection of Winters and Washington.
2: Appreciate it.

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0: Saturday, Thursday.
1: Made contact with the owner. Let him know he can't be on the sidewalk. He's in the movie. I'm clear.
0: So.
2: $15.56.

0: 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You can show us clear of the 188 with a refusal.
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0: You respond 516 North First Street. Be a copy number 13 at Stella Apartments. Checking a welfare for a female named Kelly.
1: That works.
0: Nah, neither. Fuck it.

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0: Hi.
1: I'm clear. I spoke with a manager here at the High Rise who was extremely unhelpful. She did say that she's not a hospital and just gave me further hard time. See if everything else is okay and I don't need to worry about it.
0: Yeah,
2: 1693.
0: Hi, Dick.
2: How did he come?
0: That one.

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1: 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On board in Richmond, California.
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0: 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The baby daddy has been harassing the mom, so the mom has simply blocked her on her phone. I'll be clear.
1: That was

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1: Respond to the Holiday Inn Express, 101 Main Street. 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Has been out with dumpster diving earlier in the hustle.
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0: 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Hey, bud. 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Got a walk-up for a problem.
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0: 46. 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
0: 46, I'm actually Buffalo. 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

0: 35, four, sir.
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0: sir. 4, sir. You have a spot to eat at height, 161 South 25th Street. Kind of got a 911 hangout, heard some yelling in the background. We sat by the side of the call. It's going to be in a memory care unit.

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1: 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They just waved me down. 219 just north of Snake Run Road.
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1: Copy.

5 Allegheny Fire, fire alarm, 110 East Main Street, Emerald Hills. Room F7, correction, F3. Action on triple the alarm, needs the fire department 37. Repeating 5 Allegheny Fire, fire alarm, 110 East Main Street, F3. 5 cleared, 1705.

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0: 3-5-0-2-4.
1: John.
0: I'll be en route to Emerald Hills. Reset that fire alarm. You said it was F3?
1: That's a firm.
0: Yeah, boy.

0: Little Valley SV, all in. Got. And one of your units respond to 1857 Plaza Drive, the smoke shop, for a larceny complaint.
1: 2-3.
0: Gracie.
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2193. Good. Sending you a complaint to 390 Center Street in Salamanca. It has to do with the exclusion order for a member. Got it.

0: Was it?
1: Was it?
0: 37 station, contact the caller regarding suspicious activity of past tense. Complaint.
1: Suspicious.
2: 4616, we'll take that.
1: I'm already here.
2: Briefing.

0: 9-3, Levi. 9-3. I got that mail on board. I'm going to route to 3-1 really quick. I write up accusatory and he'll be released with a first ticket.
1: Proceed.

Good. Can you respond to 9270 Route 240 in the area? Caller's reporting hearing loud booms from the south of his residence. Racist.

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1: 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We're going to be out with a female potentially having a diabetic issue here.
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0: 6 for it, whatever. 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

0: Hi, there, Luna. You're clear from 3-1, Melvin, released with appearance ticket. We give him a courtesy ride back to 68 Colonial Village in Town of Allegheny.
1: Copy.

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1: I'm going to be out with 4840 at 3308 Martin Road, Delvin. This is going to be a dispute.
0: Air received.

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0: It's going to be a temp tag on a white Suburban Toyota Sienna. 4571307, 4571307, unknown state.
1: Yeah, what was your location?
0: Wayne Street near the YMCA.

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1: State unit barracks.
2: 5 current.
3: SB units, somebody respond to 1212 Steam Valley Road. Caller states that someone shut out her bay window in front of her residence.
1: 88 copies.

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1: Alright.
0: 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Just south of 86.
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1: Public street, I'm at 86, overpass. Near Mary George Robert 9068, MGR 9068.

2193, what is that? 5? That was a drop off. 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

0: 5, sound like a 1. Eagle Hotel, make a 1, responding to 53 Eagle Street, Building D for a fire alarm.
1: Maurice, did you say Building D?
0: Building D is in Delta.

0: Nah, it ain't 30. 35. Sometimes.
1: 35, right.
0: Three, five, four, six. Here's Pond, 100 block, South 11th Street, near the Class Car Business. Got a call from neighbor. There's a couple people in the back lot wearing dark clothing. They're just walking around the vehicles. Suspicious activity.
1: 3-5. 4-6.

0: 4693. 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
1: Yeah, boy.

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0: We're clear.
1: Yeah, we're

0: that was a trouble alarm on the panel, no actual fire alarm. Trouble alarm silenced, talked to a resident. Maintenance has been notified and the alarm company's been notified. They're supposed to be there this week to look at it. We're clear back in service.
1: That's your 1917.

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1: Hundred block North 11, Patrick Costco. County has a warrant for him.
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0: 904-6-2185.
1: What? I got Patrick Kopko, 100 blocks North 11th. Do you want him?
2: That's a firm. I'm in Allegheny on a call. I'll be over as soon as possible.
1: Copy. Does it work for you if we just take him to the station?

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1: Hey there.
0: 2185 is going to take that mail. He's on a call in Allegheny currently. We're going to place him in custody, take him back to the station.
1: Okay. 10-4, crossing time, 19.7.

0: area of 7735 Otto Road, New Albion. A caller stating a male dressed in all camo ran across the roadway and into a field. States it's right before Lover's Lane Road, east side of the roadway, was carrying a long gun. By the way.
1: Okay.
0: Spoke with a caller. Check the area. It's going to be negative. I advise her to call back when that mail is around. I'm going to be en route to OPD to pick up one warrant.
1: Copy. I'll stay your card for it if you can just add the name.
0: Copy. It's going to be Patrick Capoco. He's an arraignment at Allegheny Town.
1: Ken? I'm in Ellicottville with 383 Street Lake on the unit.
0: Out that way.
1: Danville.

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0: 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He's going to meet us right on scene. 100 block and North 11th.

0: 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I'm going to try this.
1: Okay, I mean, I'm going to need one of you to secure the scene for EMS. If you want to give me a landline, I can explain the rest of it.
0: Got it.

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0: 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Charlie Space, we acknowledge the call. Waiting, Drew.
1: Waiting, Drew, 1939.

0: Jerry Space, 395.
1: What's Jerry Space?
0: Do we know the nature of this burn, and do we need law enforcement?
1: We do have law enforcement en route. They should be there shortly. We'll let you know when it's here. And I do not know the nature of the burn.
0: Copy that. Thank you.
2: Calling to use them, and she said that there was nothing suspicious, but you could probably clear myself in 383.
3: Copy that. Use your copy.

0: Signature is cheap. 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D-5-0-I, get mark. 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
1: Received.
0: Mail's been turned over to the counter. You can show us clear.
1: That one.

25 Little Valley, Uncle Great Valley EMS, ALS stroke, 6240 Toad Hollow Road, for a third-party report of a 48-year-old male cancer patient, altered mental status with a sudden onset, having trouble speaking. Repeating 35 Little Valley, Uncle Great Valley Ambulance, ALS stroke, 6240 Toad Hollow Road, 35 is clear, 1942.

0: Majority for the Majority's Chief. Go ahead. Yeah, we're going to stage right here. Come on.
1: Just before our last call, can you blot us a field interview? Brennan Reynolds, 100 block North 11th. He was carrying a mattress, still in its plastic. States he got out from back of Hammond's furniture. He's allowed to grab it. Show is clear, just in case something comes up.
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0: 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What's your status?
1: We are out.
0: Copy. Advise anyone seen secure, and then I can have the EMS respond.

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0: 65 Little Valley ALS stroke 6240 Toad Hollow Road for third party report. 48-year-old male cancer patient, ulcer mental status with sudden onset, having trouble speaking. Repeating 35 Little Valley ALS stroke 6240 Toad Hollow Road, 35 clear 1950.
1: Little Valley 395.
0: Little Valley.
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0: This on a country fair, North 12th Street, Federal Larceny Complaint. The suspect is still in the store. He walked into the store, started drinking and drinking. Now he does not have the money to pay for it. They also went on trespass. This has been a reoccurring issue with this person. The older male, got a red hoodie, carrying a couple bags.
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0: 169-8-Train. 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
1: One six, we're about minute 30 out. 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
0: Oh, North Hall. I just need someone to watch it.
1: If you want to do paperwork, we'll take custody of them and start the processing.
0: 10-4, thank you.

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